Epic 80s, Coast 101.1, that's Wham, and Freedom. I'm Bill Hart. It's time for the Epic 80s Spotlight, and it shines on one of the biggest stars of the 80s music scene, whose life didn't start out too well. When she was younger, she ran away from home, and her journey took her to Canada, where she spent 2 weeks in the woods with her dog Sparkle trying to find herself. Did she? You better believe she did, because Cyndi Lauper would go on to become the first woman to have 4 top 5 singles from one album. None bigger than this one. Girls Just Want to Have Fun. It's the Epic 80s Spotlight on Coast 101.1.

Epic 80s, Coast 101.1, Cyndi Lauper in the spotlight. You know, this month, Cyndi celebrated 40 years of the album True Colors. And in honor of that, there's a deluxe digital edition available now and a double vinyl edition being released on December 4th in a rainbow sprinkle variant. From that album, here's Change of Hearts, the Epic 80s spotlight on Coast 101.1.

Epic 80, Cyndi Lauper in the spotlight all through the night. One of those four top five singles that came from her debut album, She's So Unusual. How many of you knew that All Through the Night was a cover tune originally sung by one Jules Shear?

0: Now, Jules Shear said that his own idea was that All Through the Night was a folk song, but that Cyndi Lauper's electronic interpretation was more lucrative, adding, it paid for his New York apartment. That's it for the Epic 80s Spotlight. 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
8: Partly cloudy skies on the way tonight. Lows near 7 degrees. West to northwest winds at 15 to 30. It'll be partly sunny tomorrow with a high of 15. Sunday night, partly cloudy and cool. Lows near 4. Sunny, 10 degrees on Monday. Increasing cloudiness, 12 degrees on Tuesday. I'm Precision Weather Meteorologist Russ Murley for Coast 101.1.

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1: Hi, this is Bill Hart. This hour, Tina Turner, and the number one song she sang that she hated. And it was a big week for TV this week in 1982. We'll see if you remember these TV shows. But first, the Go-Go's and Head Over Heels. 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

0: Epic 80s Coast 1011, One Hit Wonder Day was Friday, and the 80s, a whole bunch of One Hit Wonders, including this one from Animotion. Obsession. Something's missing. What's missing from this?
1: And what's it gonna do when Hulkamania and the largest arms in the world run wild on you?
0: There you go.

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0: Epic 80s Coast 101.1. That is Prince, 1999, a hit for him in 1982, and a bunch of classic TV shows debuting this week that year. Family Ties, Silver Spoons, and Knight Rider. Yeah, Knight Rider. Now, of course, David Hasselhoff, his car Kit, and we all recall Kit's calm, faintly condescending voice, which belonged to William Daniels. That was Mr. Feeny from Boy Meets World. Now, he thought voicing a car was beneath him, so he took the role on the condition that he received no on-screen credit. And if you go back and watch the old shows, you will not see William Daniels' name anywhere. And for some, that's the role he's best known for. I'm Bill Hart, and more Epic 80s on the way.
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7: Partly cloudy skies on the way tonight. Lows near 7 degrees. West to northwest winds at 15 to 30. It'll be partly sunny tomorrow with a high of 15. Sunday night, partly cloudy and cool. Lows near 4. Sunny, 10 degrees on Monday. Increasing cloudiness, 12 degrees on Tuesday. I'm Precision Weather Meteorologist Russ Murley for Coast 101.1.

Coast 101, this is the Epic 80s. The number one song this week in 1984 came from Tina Turner, and she hated it. She actually balked at recording it, but had the good sense to defer to her manager, Roger Davies, who said, you know what, maybe you should record this. And she did, and yes, it was the number one song. Won the Grammy for Song of the Year, Record of the Year, Best Female Vocal Performance. What's Love Got to Do with It? That was the song on Epic 80s Coast 101.1.

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Epic 80s on Coast 101.1. It's all about the one-hit wonders this weekend, as Friday was designated as One-Hit Wonder Day. Boys Brigade Melody falls into that category. But if we're going to talk about one-hit wonders of the 80s, we have to bring up Dexy's Midnight Runners. Let's be honest. I think most of us would be hard-pressed to name any other song sung by the band other than Come On Eileen. Well, they were pretty big in the UK, believe it or not. So much, in fact, in 91, they released the album The Very Best of Dexy's Midnight Runners. It peaked at number 12.

0: If the Epic 80 is on Coast 101.1, Whitney Houston, how will I know? It's our job to tell you. Port Blanford's Apple Fest is underway this weekend, celebrating all things Apple, and we're very proud to be a part of everything that's going on over there. I'm Bill Hart, and coming up, a band whose hair was just as famous as their music. And that's probably because their lead singer Mike Score and bassist Frank Maudsley worked as hairdressers before and during the early formation of the band. A Flock of Seagulls, next on the Coast.
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5: Partly cloudy skies on the way tonight. Lows near 7 degrees. West to northwest winds at 15 to 30. It'll be partly sunny tomorrow with a high of 15. Sunday night, partly cloudy and cool. Lows near 4. Sunny, 10 degrees on Monday. Increasing cloudiness, 12 degrees on Tuesday. I'm Precision Weather Meteorologist Russ Smirley for Coast 101.1.

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Epic 80s Coast 101.1, John Cougar. Now John Mellencamp. His album American Fool was the best-selling album in Canada this week in 1982. And while recording that disc, John said, "I remember an A&R guy in a pink shirt coming in to listen to the songs they had recorded and basically thinking we had nothing. One of the songs that A&R guy heard was actually the number one song this week in 1982. Here's Jack and Diane, the Epic 80s on Coast 101.1. Little

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0: Epic 80s, Coast 1011, Genesis, Land of Confusion, released in 86, a hit here in Canada, 1987. That was the year that Full House made its debut, actually this week that year. And I didn't know this. The Full House set, we're pretty familiar with that, was later used to tape Friends. Now, yes, John Stamos had a guest appearance on Friends years later. I knew that. I did not know that Dave Coulier's underwear was still hanging on a loft. If you watch certain episodes of Friends, you can actually see it. And something else about Full House just blew my mind. Comet, the family dog, also played Air Bud. I did not know that. Don't say you don't learn things around here. I'm Bill Hart, and more Epic 80s on the way.
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10: Partly cloudy skies on the way tonight. Lows near 7 degrees. West to northwest winds at 15 to 30. It'll be partly sunny tomorrow with a high of 15. Sunday night, partly cloudy and cool. Lows near 4. Sunny, 10 degrees on Monday. Increasing cloudiness, 12 degrees on Tuesday. I'm Precision Weather Meteorologist Russ Smirley for Coast 101.

Epic 80s Coast 101.1. Sad to hear of the recent passing of Pete Byrne, lead singer of the band Naked Eyes, which he formed with his college buddy Rob Fisher. Now, originally, those two were in a band called Neon with two other guys by the name of Roland Orzabal and Kurt Smith. They went on to form up Tears for Fears. In honor of Pete Byrne, always something there to remind me. Epic 80s on the Coast.

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Going to be touring with Air Supply in 2027. I'm Bill Hart. The number one song this week in 1985 was John Parr's St. Elmo's Fire, a song that was the favorite to win the Academy Award for Best Original Song, but was not allowed onto the shortlist because John Parr said the song was written with Rick Hansen in mind. You remember his Man in Motion World Tour to demonstrate the potential of people with disabilities? Yeah, so with that being said, it did not meet the Academy's criteria and no longer eligible to win an Academy Award. But it was a number one song on Coast 101.1.

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0: Epic 80s, Coast 101.1, love that song from the Queen of Percussion. That is Sheila E. and The Glamorous Life. Hi, this is Bill Hart. That's it for this weekend. More of your 80s favorites coming up next week. 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
11: Partly cloudy skies on the way tonight. Lows near 7 degrees. West to northwest winds at 15 to 30. It'll be partly sunny tomorrow with a high of 15. Sunday night, partly cloudy and cool. Lows near 4. Sunny, 10 degrees on Monday. Increasing cloudiness, 12 degrees on Tuesday. I'm Precision Weather Meteorologist Russ Smirley for Coast 101.

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4: 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Partly sunny, 15 degrees today. Cloudy and cool tonight, dropping to 4. It's sunny Monday with a high 10 degrees.

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6: 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Today we'll see partly sunny skies, high getting up to 15 degrees. It's cloudy and cool, down to 4 tonight. Sunny on Monday, high 10.

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5: For James and Noseworthy, licensed insolvency trustees, it's okay to get help with your debt, and finding someone local you can trust makes all the difference. It'll be partly sunny for today and a high up to 15. Cloudy, cool for tonight's low 4. Sunny on Monday at a high 10 degrees.

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5: 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Today we've got partly sunny skies and a high up to 15. Cloudy and cool for tonight, dropping to 4. It's sunny Monday with a high 10.

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10: 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It's partly sunny for today and a high up to 15. Cloudy and cool tonight, low 4. Sunny on Monday, high 10.

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6: 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Partly sunny for today, the high 15. Cloudy and cool tonight, low 4. And sunny for Monday, high 10 degrees.

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5: 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It's partly sunny, 15 degrees today. Tonight, cloudy and cool, low 4. Sunny and 10 for Monday.

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7: 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Partly sunny, 15 degrees today. Cloudy and cool tonight, low 4, sunny for Monday, high 10 degrees.

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5: 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Partly sunny, 15 for today. Tonight, cloudy and cool, low 4, sunny and 10 for Monday.

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4: 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Partly sunny today, high 15. It's cloudy and cool tonight, low 4. Monday, sunny skies, high 10.

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6: 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Partly sunny, 15 for today. Tonight it's cloudy and cool, low 4. Sunny skies Monday, high 10.

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2: 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And or woo, Alan Ritchson.
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8: 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Today will be partly sunny, the high getting up to 15 degrees. It's cloudy, cooler tonight, dropping to 4, and sunny for Monday, high

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9: 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Today we get partly sunny skies and the high up to 15. Tonight will be cloudy and cooler at 4 degrees. Sunny for Monday, high 10.

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11: 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Partly sunny, 15 for today. Cloudy and cool tonight, low 4, and sunny on Monday, high 10 degrees.

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13: 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Today, partly sunny skies, high 15. Tonight will be cloudy and cool, dropping to 4. Sunny for Monday at a high 10.

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8: 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It's partly sunny, 15 degrees today. Cloudy and cool tonight, down to 4. And sunny, 10 for Monday.

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12: 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Tonight, cloudy and cool, low 4. Sunny and 10 degrees on Monday.

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0: St. John's own Billy and the Bruisers version of Earth, Wind & Fire's September, starting out this edition of Cool Jazz on the Coast. Hi, I'm Bill Sharp with 3 hours of great smooth jazz and R&B music, just perfect to make your Sunday cool. For this show, it is the last weekend of September, and the new fall season is full upon us, so I've got lots of music to go along with that. I'll mark the 100th birthday of legendary 20th century singer and actress Julie London in my Crooner's Corner. And later in the show, the B-Days of current musicians Randy Bachman, Carol Welsman, and Craig Chiquico, and late great artists Benny King and Canadian trumpeter Guido Basso. And with so much to do, let's get to it. Right now it's an all-fall set, with Van de Man Morrison standing by with Golden Autumn Day. Then it's Autumn Day by guitarist Peter White. And Wendy Wall completes the set with The Time of the Season. But Western Canada's Nicole Edwards gets the music moving now with the old standard Autumn Leaves on the Coast.
1: The falling leaves.

0: That was Wendy Wall with The Time of the Season. Before that, Autumn Day by Peter White, Van Morrison's Golden Autumn Day, and Autumn Leaves by Nicole Edwards. Great fall music to start off this edition of Cool Jazz on the Coast.
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8: Today, quite a bit of sunshine, the high temperature around 15. It will be kind of breezy with wind gust up around 50. Tonight, partly cloudy skies, the low temperature down to 5. For tomorrow, we'll see a decent day again with a mixture of sunshine and cloud cover, but it will be a little cooler, the high temperature near 10. Tuesday, mostly cloudy with a high temperature around 12. This is Precision Weather Meteorologist Steve Adamson for Coast 101.1.
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0: It's Ontario Gypsy Jazz guitarist Pablo with Latin Lover, a Cool Jazz on the Coast.

Ontario guitarist Pablo with Latin Lover. And we'll keep it Canadian for the rest of this set. Toronto singer Jarvis Church will take us to the break with his original from a few years ago, Lover's Kiss. But right now, it's St. John's expat jazz singer Heather Bambrick with her version of Phil Collins' I Don't Care Anymore, found on her great album, A Fine State, on Cool Jazz on the Coast.

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0: That was the godfather of gospel and soul, Ben Tankard, with Rise. Jonathan Butler takes us to break time with Burt Bacharach's I Say a Little Prayer. But first, it's American singer CeCe Grace with her rendition of Carole King's So Far Away on the Coast.
1: So far.

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12: Today, quite a bit of sunshine, the high temperature around 15. It will be kind of breezy with wind gust up around 50. Tonight, partly cloudy skies, the low temperature down to 5. For tomorrow, we'll see a decent day again with a mixture of sunshine and cloud cover, but it will be a little cooler, the high temperature near 10. Tuesday, mostly cloudy with a high temperature around 12. This is Precision Weather Meteorologist Steve Adamson for Coast 101.1.
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13: I'm Bill Sharp, and right now it's time for my Crooner's Corner on Cool Jazz on the Coast. Today, September 26th, marks the 100th birthday of late great American singer and actress Julie London, whose professional career spanned more than 40 years, from the mid-1940s until 1979. London's career began in film in 1944, but her music career ran from 1955 to 1969. During that time, she released a total of 32 albums of pop and jazz standards, with her signature song being Cry Me a River, which she introduced to the world in 1955. London's sound was noted by her husky, smoky voice and languid vocal style. Her debut album, Julie Is Her Name, was released in December of that year and Billboard named her the most popular female vocalist for 1955, 56, and 57. Predominantly a torch singer, London possessed a contralto voice range described by critics as both sultry and low-keyed. A BBC Legends episode noted that some singers sing as though they are addressing a crowd. Some sing as though they are in a bar with a lot of people. London sings as though she's in one room with you. And that's the difference. Music journalist Will Friedwald referred to London as one of the most influential stylists of the early 20th century. She released her final studio album in 1969, but achieved continued success playing the female starring role of nurse Dixie McCall in the TV series Emergency from 1972 to 1979. In 1995, London suffered a damaging stroke and died 5 years later of a heart attack. To mark today's 100th B-Day of the incredible Julie London, I'll spin her million-selling version of Cry Me a River. Then I'll complete the set with her cool jazz version of the Sinatra standard Fly Me to the Moon. But the set begins with her singing Cole Porter's 1943 hit You'd Be So Nice to Come Home To on the Coast.

0: Julie London singing Fly Me to the Moon, Cry Me a River, and You'd Be So Nice to Come Home To, in my Crooner's Corner on Cool Jazz on the Coast.
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0: It's keyboardist Ole Silk with Yes Sir on Cool Jazz on the Coast.

0: British keyboardist Ollie Silk and his guest Saxman Jeff Ryan with their new instrumental, Yes Sir, starting off hour two of Cool Jazz on the Coast. And I've got more new and recent music for you in this set. St. John's own Bill Brennan and Ontario singer Andrea Koziel formed the duo Sweet William Society, and they are standing by with the title track of their upcoming new album, Bread and Roses. That's followed by pianist Jimmy Layton's new summer instrumental, That Sunny Day. And veteran jazz singer Meza Leek completes the set with last week's number 8 jazz chart single, Street Life. But St. John's band Cabot Power gets the music moving again with their brand new composition, What You Wanna Eat, from their soon-to-be-released new recording, Funk the System, now on the Coast.
1: I got

0: That was the great Mesalique with Streetlight. Before that, That Sunny Day from the new album Sonoma Beach by pianist Jimmy Layton. Sweet Williams Society's new song Bread and Roses and What You Wanna Eat from Cabot Power's new recording Funk the System. All on Cool Jazz on the Coast.
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11: Today, quite a bit of sunshine, the high temperature around 15. It will be kind of breezy with wind gust up around 50. Tonight, partly cloudy skies, the low temperature down to 5. For tomorrow, we'll see a decent day again with a mixture of sunshine and cloud cover, but it will be a little cooler, the high temperature near 10. Tuesday, mostly cloudy with a high temperature around 12. This is Precision Weather Meteorologist Steve Adamson for Coast 101.1.
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12: 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Up next, an all-Canadian set of tunes. St. John's own South American duo, Anna and Eric, featuring Ana Luisa Ramos, are standing by with their brand new release, Autumn Bliss. Then 21-year-old Toronto jazz singer Noah Costa completes the set with the title track from his brand new album, Right On. But Vancouver trumpeter Gabriel Hasselbeck joins Ontario guitarist Rob Tardick to begin the set with their recent instrumental, You Bring Me Joy, now on Coast 101.1.

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1: Thanks for staying tuned to Cool Jazz on the Coast. We're now well into the new autumn season, and I've got some great song titles inspired by that. Veteran jazz man George Benson is standing by with Coming From the Cold. Then British soul singer Ruby Turner completes the set with her reggae-inspired R&B song, Leaves to the Wind. But the set begins with Sean LaBelle's 2023 composition, Feel the Breeze, which features the vocals and piano playing of Patrice Rishoun, now on Coast 101.1.

0: Ruby Turner with Leaves to the Wind, coming from The Call by the great George Benson, and Sean LaBelle's instrumental Feel the Breeze, all song titles reflecting our autumn weather. On Cool Jazz on the Coast.
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12: Today, quite a bit of sunshine, the high temperature around 15. It will be kind of breezy with wind gust up around 50. Tonight, partly cloudy skies, the low temperature down to 5. For tomorrow, we'll see a decent day again with a mixture of sunshine and cloud cover, but it will be a little cooler, the high temperature near 10. Tuesday, mostly cloudy with a high temperature around 12. This is Precision Weather Meteorologist Steve Adamson for Coast 101.1.
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0: With music that you just don't hear on other radio stations, it's Cool Jazz on the Coast. And for those of you who like modern remakes of classic hits, we'll approach the top of the hour with bluesman Keb Moe and his redo of the Eagles' 1975 hit, One of These Nights. First, it's L.A. sax man Tom Braxton with his instrumental take on Al Green's 1972 soul single, Let's Stay Together.

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Search of Senior Charles by late great Canadian master trumpeter, flugelhornist, harmonica player, composer, arranger, and conductor Guido Basso was born 88 years ago today, September 27th. Basso was a longtime distinguished pillar of Canada's jazz scene and was a prominent soloist with the Bass Brass, the Rob McConnell Band, Nimmons and Nine, and many others. He was a must for Canadian live concerts and TV and radio programs throughout a career of more than 65 years, and that spanned 8 decades. Basso also became an in-demand session musician for the better part of 6 decades, playing on more than 200 albums, including works by Anne Murray, Ian Tyson, Holly Cole, and many more. Some other great artist special days happened around this time in September as well. Winnipeg-born guitarist, singer, and songwriter Randy Bachman also celebrates his 83rd birthday today, September 27th. Bachman was the founder of the bands Guess Who, Bachman Turner Overdrive, Brave Belt, and more, and wrote or co-wrote such songs as Taking Care of Business, You Ain't Seen Nothing Yet, American Woman, and Undone. And is also a national radio personality on Sirius Satellite Radio. He was inducted into the Musicians Hall of Fame in 2016. As mentioned earlier in this program, late great American jazz singer and actress Julie London was born 100 years ago yesterday, September 26th. And that's the same birthday, 72 years ago, as American guitarist, songwriter, and composer Craig Chiquico. From 1974 to 1990, Chiquico was lead guitarist for the rock bands Jefferson Starship and Starship. In 1993, he started a solo career as an acoustic jazz guitarist and composer. He has recorded 11 jazz albums as a soloist and 6 with his jazz group Third Force. Jazz's magazine named Craig Chiquico one of the 100 most influential jazz guitarists of all time. Late great American soul and R&B singer Benny King would have celebrated his 87th B-Day tomorrow, September 28th. King was best known as the singer and co-composer of Stand By Me and as the lead singer of the R&B vocal group The Drifters, before starting a very successful career as a solo artist and selling millions of records. King was inducted into the Rock and Roll Hall of Fame. One of Canada's premier jazz vocalists and pianists, Juno Award nominee Carol Welsman, turns 66 this coming Tuesday, September 29th. A graduate of Berklee Music College, where she won a distinguished alumnus, Welsman is considered to be one of Canada's premier jazz vocalists and pianists. To mark these great artist special days, I'll spin some of their music now. The legendary Ben E. King is standing by with his 1961 hit version of the jazz and R&B standard, Amor. That's followed by guitarist Craig Chiquico's instrumental, Café Carnaval. And Randy Bachman completes the set with his take on the jazz standard, That Old Feeling. But Carol Welsman gets it all moving again now with Jerome Kern's 1935 jazz standard that also became a 1957 hit for Sinatra, I Won't Dance, on Cool Jazz on the Coast.

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But somehow or other, nothing sounds quite so dear as this soft caressing word I know. 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

0: That was Randy Bachman with That Old Feeling. Before that, Cafe Carnival by Craig Chiquico, Ben E. King's version of Amour, and I Won't Dance by Canadian jazz artist Carol Welsman. All on Cool Jazz on the Coast.
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6: Today, quite a bit of sunshine, the high temperature around 15. It will be kind of breezy with wind gust up around 50. Tonight, partly cloudy skies, the low temperature down to 5. For tomorrow, we'll see a decent day again with a mixture of sunshine and cloud cover, but it will be a little cooler, the high temperature near 10. Tuesday, mostly cloudy with a high temperature around 12. This is Precision Weather Meteorologist Steve Adamson for Coast 101.1.
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8: I'm Bill Sharp with Cool Jazz on the Coast. And seeing that now we are into the fifth and final week of September, I've got a few song titles about this very special month. Veteran jazz man Michael Franks is standing by with If I Could Make September Stay. Then former Celine Dion backing vocalist and four-time Juno winner, Canadian R&B and jazz singer Deborah Cox completes the set with the old standard September in the Rain. But three current jazz stars, Dave Garfield, Randy Brecker, and former Toto keyboardist Steve Porcaro, gets it all moving with their instrumental September Sighs, now on the Coast.

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3: I'm Bill Sharp, and you're listening to Cool Jazz on the Coast. Well, we have now finished the first full week of autumn, and the days are getting shorter, the leaves are starting to change and fall, and the weather is cooling off. So, Mother Nature is telling us to move on to the autumn season. And I've got a great set of song titles to go with that idea. British jazz singer Jamie Collum is standing by with Lullaby of the Leaves. Then Canadian singer Amy Butcher celebrates the colors of autumn in Paris. But Japanese pianist Keiko Matsui gets it all moving with her instrumental, Moving On, now on the Coast.

0: That was Amy Butcher with Autumn in Paris, Lullaby of the Leaves by Jamie Cullum, and Kiko Matsui with Moving On, all to welcome the new autumn season. Stand by and I'll return right after the break to finish up this edition of Cool Jazz on the Coast.
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13: Today, quite a bit of sunshine, the high temperature around 15. It will be kind of breezy with wind gust up around 50. Tonight, partly cloudy skies, the low temperature down to 5. For tomorrow, we'll see a decent day again with a mixture of sunshine and cloud cover, but it will be a little cooler, the high temperature near 10. Tuesday, mostly cloudy with a high temperature around 12. This is Precision Weather Meteorologist Steve Adamson for Coast 101.1.
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0: Welcome back to Cool Jazz on the Coast. Last weekend, I was lucky enough to see the Adele tribute show. And I have to give a shout out to Chris Radosky and the Majestic Theatre, the stellar vocal performances of Newfoundland's own Carla Pilgrim and Abra Whitney, to guest vocalist Andrea Koziel, and to Bill Brennan and his band for performing a very professional, well done, and enjoyable evening of entertainment. So in appreciation for a job well done, from that show's set list, I'm sending out Adele's Love Song to the cast and crew. now and the coast.

That was Adele with Love Song. Thanks for tuning in to this edition of Cool Jazz on the Coast. If you'd like to see the playlist for this program, I have it posted for you at facebook.com/coast1011. We are now into the new fall season, and very quickly, what we had of a summer season is disappearing. So I'll close out this program with guitarist Joyce Cooling's instrumental, Global Cooling. Until next Sunday, I'm Bill Sharp, and I hope that you've enjoyed the music.

Welcome aboard. We're about to sail away with 3 hours of the smoothest soundtrack ever recorded from Michael McDonald, Christopher Cross, Toto, Kenny Loggins, Boss Gags, and so many more. Leave the week behind and enjoy an afternoon of timeless yacht rock. This is Yacht Rock on Coast 101.1.

We are starting things off with the funkiest groove for this week's Yacht Rock on the Coast. It's Peg from Steely Dan. I'm Dana Parsons, your captain for the next 3 hours. And let me tell you, we have the very best, the coolest tunes coming your way, like this one from Carly Simon, You're So Vain on the Coast.

That was People Gotta Move from Gino Vannelli for Yacht Rock on the Coast. I'm Dana Parsons, and that song was Gino's first chart hit, making it to the top 40 right smack dab in the middle of the disco craze. And now a great tune from the Doobie Brothers, What a Fool Believes on the Coast.

That's the Little River Band with Lonesome Loser for Yacht Rock on the Coast. I'm Dana Parsons. We have some great tunes coming up from fabulous artists like Dobie Gray, Hall & Oates, Kenny Loggins, and the singer who's going to be a part of my Yacht Rock or Not question of the day, Linda Ronstadt. Now, I want to know if her hit song, Blue Bayou, fits the bill.

0: You consider this song to be a yacht rock hit or not? You be the judge. Last week I asked if Kenny and Dolly's Islands in the Stream was yacht rock or not. Many of you passionately weighed in with support for this tune, but I think it has more to do with the duo. Yeah, everybody loves Kenny and Dolly. So go ahead, you can cast your vote now on our Coast Facebook page. We've got your Coast Precision Weather coming up.
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7: Today, quite a bit of sunshine, the high temperature around 15. It will be kind of breezy with wind gust up around 50. Tonight, partly cloudy skies, the low temperature down to 5. For tomorrow, we'll see a decent day again with a mixture of sunshine and cloud cover, but it will be a little cooler, the high temperature near 10. Tuesday, mostly cloudy with a high temperature around 12. This is Precision Weather Meteorologist Steve Adamson for Coast 101.1.

She has such a unique voice. I know at the minute I hear it, that's Jennifer Warnes with The Right Time of the Night for Yacht Rock on the Coast. I'm Dana Parsons, and I feel like the minute this song starts, people are taken away to a different place, maybe somewhere sunny, somewhere relaxing, somewhere fun. It's Rupert Holmes with Escape, the Pina Colada song on the Coast.

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That was Hearts from Marty Balin for Yacht Rock on the Coast. I'm Dana Parsons, and that song right there reached number 8 on Billboard's Hot 100 back in 1981. Now, this next tune has it all. The horn section, beautiful harmonies, and a groove you can't help sway to. It's Bobby Caldwell, What It Wouldn't Do for Love on the Coast.

It's another deep dive into timeless music and unforgettable stories. 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

0: I've got a feeling that song is taking you back to university days, maybe even a long road trip with the windows down. That's Sausalito's Summer Night from Diesel for Yacht Rock on the Coast. I'm Dana Parsons. That song is all about a couple driving a Rambler north from Los Angeles to San Francisco. They take a little break in Sausalito, 4 miles north of San Francisco. I've got a feeling that it'd be a warmer road trip compared to St. John's to Argentia. Now, we've got some more memories coming your way, but first, I want to see what the week is looking like weather-wise. We've got your Coast Precision weather coming up.
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1: Today, quite a bit of sunshine, the high temperature around 15. It will be kind of breezy with wind gust up around 50. Tonight, partly cloudy skies, the low temperature down to 5. For tomorrow, we'll see a decent day again with a mixture of sunshine and cloud cover, but it will be a little cooler, the high temperature near 10. Tuesday, mostly cloudy with a high temperature around 12. This is Precision Weather Meteorologist Steve Adamson for Coast 101.1.

I've said it before. I'm going to say it again. I just wish Hall & Oates could have put aside their differences to keep on creating such cool tunes like that one. It's Rich Girl for Yacht Rock on the Coast. I'm Dana Parsons, and I'm 1,000% confident we will never see that reunion happen. Now, up next, a band that has always produced hit songs and tight harmonies and catchy choruses. It's Toto with 99 on the Coast.

Our Canadian Ian Thomas with Pilot for Yacht Rock on the Coast. I'm Dana Parsons. What are you doing today? Are you putting up your fall decor? I'm starting to see the pumpkins and the pine cone wreaths coming out, but I haven't seen a lot of ghosts and witches yet. I love it all. And I say, if it makes you happy, get it up in the house in the doorstep and enjoy it. Now, we're going to take you back to 1980 with a great tune from Robbie Dupree. It's Steal Away on the Coast.

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0: That is the song featured for today's Yacht Rocker Not Question of the Day. Linda Rodstad with Blue Bayou for Yacht Rock on the Coast. I'm Dana Parsons. You know, I love her voice. It's so smooth at times, and then she hits you with such power on the choruses. What do you think? Yacht rock or not? It could go either way. This was recorded back in 1977 as part of the acoustic Laurel Canyon movement. I don't feel like it has that same soft rock groove and tight harmonies that you'd hear from the Little River Band or Steely Dan, but we are talking about a bayou. So I want you to be the judge. Cast your votes now on our Coast Facebook page.
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12: Today, quite a bit of sunshine, the high temperature around 15. It will be kind of breezy with wind gust up around 50. Tonight, partly cloudy skies, the low temperature down to 5. For tomorrow, we'll see a decent day again with a mixture of sunshine and cloud cover, but it will be a little cooler, the high temperature near 10. Tuesday, mostly cloudy with a high temperature around 12. This is Precision Weather Meteorologist Steve Adamson for Coast 101.1.

Such a smooth sounding song from Kenny Loggins. This is it for Yacht Rock on the Coast. I'm Dana Parsons. Now up next, we are really capturing the sound of the 80s with the Climax Blues Band. I Love You on the Coast.

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It's all about riding the waves. This is Yacht Rock on Coast 101.1.

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1: 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Sweet love, sure, on Coast 101.1.

That song right there makes me want to close my eyes and float away on an inner tube. Now, I wouldn't be able to get away with it this time of year. I'd need at least 10 more degrees. That was Drift Away from Dobie Gray for Yacht Rock on the Coast. I'm Dana Parsons. Now, I have to say, I am very excited to give a little shout out and feature this next song because it is our very own Newfoundland and Labrador-based funk group Cabot Power. They're fantastic, and they are also so fun to see live. They've just released their first album, Funk the System. The 8-song album is available on all streaming platforms, and now you are going to hear this song. It's called Sunsets in L.A. on the Coast.

Smooth harmonies and timeless melodies. Sunday afternoons were made for this. Yacht Rock. On the Coast.

Such a great tune from Firefall. You are the woman for Yacht Rock on the Coast. I'm Dana Parsons, and I am the captain, and I'm having so much fun. I love bringing you all this cool music, taking some deep dives, maybe even bringing you back to another time, another place, another person. Of course, bringing you some well

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14: Today, quite a bit of sunshine, the high temperature around 15. It will be kind of breezy with wind gust up around 50. Tonight, partly cloudy skies, the low temperature down to 5. For tomorrow, we'll see a decent day again with a mixture of sunshine and cloud cover, but it will be a little cooler, the high temperature near 10. Tuesday, mostly cloudy with a high temperature around 12. This is Precision Weather Meteorologist Steve Adamson for Coast 101.1.

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two perfectly paired up voices for that tune. It's Yamo Be There from James Ingram and Michael McDonald. Love it. I'm Dana Parsons. And now from their sixth studio album, we have the Alan Parsons Project with Eye in the Sky on the Coast.

If you're wondering what makes a yacht rock song, a lot of it has to do with the groove. You know, it sits comfortably between a lazy stroll and a danceable funk beat. And let me tell you, Boz Scaggs with JoJo has it. I'm Dana Parsons for Yacht Rock on the Coast, and another band that has it. It is the breezy backing vocals, all of those layered harmonies, and of course the cool groove from the Steve Miller Band. Here's Swingtown on the Coast.

0: What a voice, what a song, and what a career. It is Ontario's own Gordon Lightfoot with Carefree Highway for Yacht Rock on the Coast. I'm Dana Parsons, and I am so thankful you're taking me with you today. Maybe it's a long drive, maybe you're chilling at home, or maybe I'm keeping you company at work today. Let us know where you're tuned in from. We love hearing stuff like that. Maybe you've got a question about a song that you've heard in the show. Maybe you've got a story about it. Well, we want to hear from you. You can always email yachtrock@coast1011.com. We've got some more groovy tunes coming your way, but first, a little look at our Coast Precision weather.
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6: Today, quite a bit of sunshine, the high temperature around 15. It will be kind of breezy with wind gust up around 50. Tonight, partly cloudy skies, the low temperature down to 5. For tomorrow, we'll see a decent day again with a mixture of sunshine and cloud cover, but it will be a little cooler, the high temperature near 10. Tuesday, mostly cloudy with a high temperature around 12. This is Precision Weather Meteorologist Steve Adamson for Coast 101.1.

Let me tell you this, the 70s hairdos, the bell bottoms and the bare chests are on full display for the official video for that song. Check it out. It's a fun blast from the past. Journey with Wheel in the Sky for Yacht Rock on the Coast. I'm Dana Parsons. We've got Chilliwack on the way, but first, Starbuck with Moonlight Feels on the Coast.

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That's Henry Gross with Shannon for Yacht Rock on the Coast. I'm Dana Parsons, and I'm hoping you're going to chime in on today's Yacht Rock or Not question of the day. Linda Ronstadt's Blue Bayou. What do you think? Does it fit into this category? You be the judge. Cast your vote on our Coast Facebook page. And now a song that definitely fits the bill. It's Blues Image with Ride Captain Ride on the Coast.

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0: The epitome of yacht rock. It's Seals and Crofts with Summer Breeze. I'm Dana Parsons, and I wish that we were back to feeling that summer breeze, but we are at the beginning of fall. I'm starting to feel it in the morning, although I will say we have had a couple of beautiful days this week and the weekend. Regardless, I promise that each Sunday we are going to try our best, even if we are in the dead of winter, we are going to try to bring you the songs that make you feel like you are on the open water or on the open road, coasting along carefree, swaying and singing. Thanks for joining me today. I hope you have a great rest of your Sunday, and I want you to stay tuned because Keith Soper is going to get you rocking through the 80s. It's his epic 80s show here on Coast 101.1.
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0: Sunday afternoons are a whole lot smoother. Hey, it's Dana Parsons. I invite you aboard Yacht Rock on the Coast. 3 hours of the smoothest hits from Michael McDonald, Christopher Cross, Toto, Kenny Loggins, Boz, Skaggs, and more. 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
6: Today, quite a bit of sunshine, the high temperature around 15. It will be kind of breezy with wind gust up around 50. Tonight, partly cloudy skies, the low temperature down to 5. For tomorrow, we'll see a decent day again with a mixture of sunshine and cloud cover, but it will be a little cooler, the high temperature near 10. Tuesday, mostly cloudy with a high temperature around 12. This is Precision Weather Meteorologist Steve Adamson for Coast 101.1.

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Join Dana Parsons next Sunday from noon until 3 for Yacht Rock. 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
5: You better believe it, the Epic 80s. It's tubular. It's bodacious. It's like gnarly, dude. I'm Bill Hart. Coming up this hour, I have an 80s music quiz that I'm willing to bet you will not get right. And is Madonna the biggest star on the planet right now? Well, she does have the accolades to back it up this weekend. We'll explain coming up. But first, we're going back to prom. It's Pretty in Pink. It's Molly Ringwald and Ducky. We love you, Ducky. OMD, If You Leave, Epic 80s, Coast 101.1.

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El DeBarge, Who's Johnny? Hi, I'm Bill Hart. The number one album in Canada this week in 1989 was The Raw and The Cooked from the Fine Young Cannibals. First two singles from that record, She Drives Me Crazy and Good Thing, went to number one. And the third single, which I think is my favorite song on the album, made it to the top 10. Here's Don't Look Back, Epic 80s Coast 1011.

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0: Epic 80s Coast 101.1 Holiday, Madonna. And it's been 23 years since Madonna performed at the MTV Video Music Awards. It's been 27 years since she's actually won one. However, if you have any doubts that Madonna is still the undisputed queen of pop, watch this weekend when she opens this year's ceremony and competes for a record 13 awards. How about that? Not bad, Madonna. I'm Bill Hart. Still to come this hour, that 80s music quiz I was telling you about earlier. A quiz I feel is so difficult, there's no way you can get it right. Stick around.
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14: Today, quite a bit of sunshine, the high temperature around 15. It will be kind of breezy with wind gust up around 50. Tonight, partly cloudy skies, the low temperature down to 5. For tomorrow, we'll see a decent day again with a mixture of sunshine and cloud cover, but it will be a little cooler, the high temperature near 10. Tuesday, mostly cloudy with a high temperature around 12. This is Precision Weather Meteorologist Steve Adamson for Coast 101.1.

0: The Epic 80s on Coast 101.1. Friday was one hit wonder day, and the 80s was chock full of them, including this one where Leonard Nimoy, a.k.a. Mr. Spock, can be heard saying, "Pure energy," in Information Society's only big hit, "What's On Your Mind on the Coast."
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2: 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There are some things you can't hide. 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

Joan Jett, and the Blackhearts, I Hate Myself for Loving You. I'm Bill Hart. This is the Epic 80s on Coast 101.1. These guys have been guests in this studio before, and it's good to see that they're still touring back and forth across the country. During the 80s, Honeymoon Suite were really hitting their stride. Their music was being featured on TV series like Miami Vice and blockbuster films like Lethal Weapon and One Crazy Summer. That was a good movie, by the way. If you haven't seen it, check it out. Good on them. Here's Honeymoon Suite's Feel It Again. Epic 80s, Coast 101.1.

0: Epic 80s, Coast 101.1, Michael Sambello and Maniac was the number one song this week in 1983. Quiz time. I mentioned earlier this hour I was going to throw a quiz question your way from the 80s music category, and here it is. What movie inspired the song Maniac from Michael Sambello? If you said Flashdance, you would be wrong. Believe it or not, the song Maniac was inspired by the 1980 horror film Maniac. Now, the song was later rewritten with new lyrics at the request of the Flashdance folks, and it worked out, became a number one hit. I'm Bill Hart, and more of your 80s favorites still to come on Coast 101.1.
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9: Today, quite a bit of sunshine, the high temperature around 15. It will be kind of breezy with wind gust up around 50. Tonight, partly cloudy skies, the low temperature down to 5. For tomorrow, we'll see a decent day again with a mixture of sunshine and cloud cover, but it will be a little cooler, the high temperature near 10. Tuesday, mostly cloudy with a high temperature around 12. This is Precision Weather Meteorologist Steve Adamson for Coast 101.1.

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2: Hi, it's Bill Hart, and this hour, the Epic 80s Spotlight. 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We start with Styx, and here's Mr. Roboto on the coast.

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Epic 80s, Coast 101.1, The Police. And when I went around the house singing da-da-da-da, Mom panicked, took me to the family doctor. I was fine. We were all fine. The music was great. And Friday was One Hit Wonder Day. And another one that we remember fondly turned out to be the only German language song in the entire history of our charts to ever reach number one. It was Falco and Rock Me Amadeus.

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0: Epic 80s Coast 1011, Psychedelic Furs and Heaven from 1984. This week in 1984, Growing Pains made its debut on our TV screens. Yeah, that was the one where all the girls in your class ended up falling in love with Kirk Cameron, a.k.a. Mike Seaver. You know, I like to believe I knew everything about 80s TV, but I did not know this. Mike Seaver's buddy Boner in the TV series was played by Andrew Koenig. He was the son of actor Walter Koenig, who played the role of Chekhov on the classic 1960s TV series Star Trek. Wow. And I didn't know this either. Gross, Alan Thicke, who played the dad, said the cast had a growing chewing gum pile that they would add to with their used gum ahead of filming. He said, as you make your way onto the scene, you would stick your gum on this ever-growing wad. It ended up weighing about 11 pounds. I'd like to speak on behalf of everybody when I say, ew.
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8: Today, quite a bit of sunshine, the high temperature around 15. It will be kind of breezy with wind gust up around 50. Tonight, partly cloudy skies, the low temperature down to 5. For tomorrow, we'll see a decent day again with a mixture of sunshine and cloud cover, but it will be a little cooler, the high temperature near 10. Tuesday, mostly cloudy with a high temperature around 12. This is Precision Weather Meteorologist Steve Adamson for Coast 1011.

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Epic 80s, Coast 101.1, that's Wham, and Freedom. I'm Bill Hart. It's time for the Epic 80s Spotlight, and it shines on one of the biggest stars of the 80s music scene, whose life didn't start out too well. When she was younger, she ran away from home, and her journey took her to Canada, where she spent 2 weeks in the woods with her dog Sparkle trying to find herself. Did she? You better believe she did, because Cyndi Lauper would go on to become the first woman to have 4 top 5 singles from one album. None bigger than this one. Girls Just Want to Have Fun. It's the Epic 80s Spotlight on Coast 101.1.

Epic 80s, Coast 101.1, Cyndi Lauper in the spotlight. You know, this month, Cyndi celebrated 40 years of the album True Colors. And in honor of that, there's a deluxe digital edition available now and a double vinyl edition being released on December 4th in a rainbow sprinkle variant. From that album, here's Change of Heart, the Epic 80s spotlight on Coast 101.1.

Epic 80, Cyndi Lauper in the spotlight all through the night. One of those four top five singles that came from her debut album, She's So Unusual. How many of you knew that All Through the Night was a cover tune originally sung by one Jules Shear?

0: Now, Jules Shear said that his own idea was that All Through the Night was a folk song, but that Cyndi Lauper's electronic interpretation was more lucrative, adding, it paid for his New York apartment. That's it for the Epic 80s Spotlight. 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
14: Today, quite a bit of sunshine, the high temperature around 15. It will be kind of breezy with wind gust up around 50. Tonight, partly cloudy skies, the low temperature down to 5. For tomorrow, we'll see a decent day again with a mixture of sunshine and cloud cover, but it will be a little cooler, the high temperature near 10. Tuesday, mostly cloudy with a high temperature around 12. This is Precision Weather Meteorologist Steve Adamson for Coast 101.1.

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1: Hi, this is Bill Hart. This hour, Tina Turner, and the number one song she sang that she hated. And it was a big week for TV this week in 1982. We'll see if you remember these TV shows. But first, the Go-Go's and Head Over Heels, Epic 80s Coast 101.1.

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0: Epic 80s Coast 101.1 One Hit Wonder Day was Friday, and the 80s, a whole bunch of one-hit wonders, including this one from Animotion. Obsession. Something's missing. What's missing from this?
1: And what's it gonna do when Hulkamania and the largest arms in the world run wild on you?
0: There you go.

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Epic 80s Coast 101.1. That is Prince, 1999, a hit for him in 1982, and a bunch of classic TV shows debuting this week that year. Family Ties, Silver Spoons, and Knight Rider. Yeah, Knight Rider. Now, of course, David Hasselhoff, his car Kit, and we all recall Kit's calm, faintly condescending voice, which belonged to William Daniels. That was Mr. Feeny from Boy Meets World. Now, he thought voicing a car was beneath him, so he took the role on the condition that he received no on-screen credit. And if you go back and watch the old shows, you will not see William Daniels' name anywhere. And for some,

0: that's the role he's best known for. I'm Bill Hart, and more Epic 80s on the way.
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11: Tonight, partly cloudy skies, the low temperature about 5. Monday, a mixture of sunshine and cloud cover, a few degrees cooler with a high temperature back down around 10. Tuesday looks mostly cloudy with a high temperature near 12. This is Precision Weather Meteorologist Steve Adamson for Coast 101.1.

Coast 101.1, this is the Epic 80s. The number one song this week in 1984 came from Tina Turner, and she hated it. She actually balked at recording it, but had the good sense to defer to her manager, Roger Davies, who said, you know what, maybe you should record this. And she did, and yes, it was a number one song. Won the Grammy for Song of the Year, Record of the Year, Best Female Vocal Performance. What's Love Got to Do with It? That was the song on Epic 80s Coast 101.1.

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Epic 80s on Coast 101.1. It's all about the one-hit wonders this weekend, as Friday was designated as One-Hit Wonder Day. Boys Brigade Melody falls into that category. But if we're going to talk about one-hit wonders of the 80s, we have to bring up Dexy's Midnight Runners. Let's be honest. I think most of us would be hard-pressed to name any other song sung by the band other than Come On Eileen. Well, they were pretty big in the UK, believe it or not. So much, in fact, in 91, they released the album The Very Best of Dexy's Midnight Runners. It peaked at number 12.

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0: If the epic 80s on Coast 101.1, Whitney Houston, how will I know? It's our job to tell you. Port Blanford's Apple Fest is underway this weekend, celebrating all things Apple, and we're very proud to be a part of everything that's going on over there. I'm Bill Hart, and coming up, a band whose hair was just as famous as their music. And that's probably because their lead singer Mike Score and bassist Frank Maudsley worked as hairdressers before and during the early formation of the band. A Flock of Seagulls next on the Coast.
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12: Tonight, partly cloudy skies, the low temperature about 5. Monday, a mixture of sunshine and cloud cover, a few degrees cooler with a high temperature back down around 10. Tuesday looks mostly cloudy with a high temperature near 12. This is Precision Weather Meteorologist Steve Adamson for Coast 101.1.

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3: How you doing? This is Bill Hart. This band was a little abrasive for many of the ears of 80s music fans, but man, that video rocked our world. Twisted Sister, we're not gonna take it on the coast.

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Epic 80s Coast 101.1, John Cougar. Now, John Mellencamp, his album American Fool was the best-selling album in Canada this week in 1982. And while recording that disc, John said, "I remember an A&R guy in a pink shirt coming in to listen to the songs they had recorded and basically thinking we had nothing. One of the songs that A&R guy heard was actually the number one song this week in 1982. Here's Jack and Diane, the Epic 80s on Coast 101.1. Little

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0: Epic 80s, Coast 1011, Genesis, Land of Confusion, released in 86, a hit here in Canada, 1987. That was the year that Full House made its debut, actually this week that year. And I didn't know this. The Full House set, we're pretty familiar with that, was later used to tape Friends. Now, yes, John Stamos had a guest appearance on Friends years later. I knew that. I did not know that Dave Coulier's underwear was still hanging on a loft. If you watch certain episodes of Friends, you can actually see it. And something else about Full House just blew my mind. Comet, the family dog, also played Air Bud. I did not know that. Don't say you don't learn things around here. I'm Bill Hart, and more Epic 80s on the way.
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9: Tonight, partly cloudy skies. The low temperature about 5. Monday, a mixture of sunshine and cloud cover, a few degrees cooler with a high temperature back down around 10. Tuesday looks mostly cloudy with a high temperature near 12. This is Precision Weather Meteorologist Steve Adamson for COAST 101.1.

Epic 80s Coast 101.1. Sad to hear of the recent passing of Pete Byrne, lead singer of the band Naked Eyes, which he formed with his college buddy Rob Fisher. Now, originally, those two were in a band called Neon with two other guys by the name of Roland Orzabal and Kurt Smith. They went on to form up Tears for Fears. In honor of Pete Byrne, always something there to remind me. Epic 80s on the Coast.

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Epic 80s Coast 101 Glass Tiger. Going to be touring with Air Supply in 2027. I'm Bill Hart. The number one song this week in 1985 was John Parr's St. Elmo's Fire, a song that was the favorite to win the Academy Award for Best Original Song, but was not allowed onto the shortlist because John Parr said the song was written with Rick Hansen in mind. You remember his Man in Motion World Tour to demonstrate the potential of people with disabilities? Yeah, so with that being said, it did not meet the Academy's criteria and no longer eligible to win an Academy Award. But it was a number one song on Coast 101.1.

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0: Epic 80s, Coast 101.1, love that song from the Queen of Percussion. That is Sheila E. and The Glamorous Life. Hi, this is Bill Hart. That's it for this weekend. More of your 80s favorites coming up next week. And remember, if there's anything you want to say about the 80s, questions you want answers to, or songs that you just can't find, let us help. 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
10: Tonight, partly cloudy skies. The low temperature about 5. Monday, a mixture of sunshine and cloud cover. A few degrees cooler with a high temperature back down around 10. Tuesday looks mostly cloudy with a high temperature near 12. This is Precision Weather Meteorologist Steve Adamson for Coast 101.1.

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0: 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You manage the chaos.
1: Whoa. 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

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I'm going to be 500 miles. And Rick Bailey, it's Sunday night with Matchbox 20 in Real World on the Coast.

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1: 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No, this is the life that I've chosen now.
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2: Gangster life's for you.
1: I have to be more cool about things.
2: Right. 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
0: Mornings on the Coast with Bill and Carolyn. 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

It's Coast 101.1 Sugar Ray with Every Morning, and it's Rick. Well, it gets back underway tomorrow morning with Bill and Carolyn for Mornings on the Coast. Starting at 7:10, you get to make the choice, 5K or getaway with Pipers on the Coast.

It's Coast 101 and Amanda Marshall with Let It Rain. It's Rick Bailey here. No rain in the forecast for the next few days. Got actually some sunshine, but we might see some midweek showers. We'll check in with your Coast Precision weather coming up. But it's likely not going to be rainy in December. Might see some snow at that point, right? But it's not going to be so cold. It's going to be hot.

0: Hat at Jag Soundhouse with Amanda Marshall. Yeah, Amanda Marshall was here for the Churchill Park Music Festival. As you know, she had a great time there. If you missed out on that show, well, Jag Soundhouse for Monday, December 14th. 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And special guest, Newfoundland's own Kelly Loader. 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But yeah, should be pretty awesome. Amanda Marshall coming back for December. Your Coast Precision Weather is coming up.
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4: Tonight, partly cloudy skies, the low temperature about 5. Monday, a mixture of sunshine and cloud cover, a few degrees cooler with a high temperature back down around 10. Tuesday looks mostly cloudy with a high temperature near 12. This is Precision Weather Meteorologist Steve Adamson for Coast 101.1.

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Somebody told me. Hey, it's Rick Bailey. Here's ABBA with Dancing Queen on Coast 101.1.

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It's Coast 101. There's Courage from the Tragically Hip. And it's Rick Bailey. We're powering through another Sunday night. Yeah, it was a pretty good weekend. Had some sunshine. Gotta love that, right? Here's Huey Lewis and the news from the Back to the Future soundtrack. The Power of Love on the Coast.

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0: It's Coast 101.1, and I'll Stand By You from The Pretenders. Hi, it's Rick Bailey, and can you stand for cooler temperatures? Well, we're getting them, and it's going to be a cool start to our week. We'll check in with your Coast Precision Weather coming up.
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7: Tonight, partly cloudy skies, the low temperature about 5. Monday, a mixture of sunshine and cloud cover, a few degrees cooler with a high temperature back down around 10. Tuesday looks mostly cloudy with a high temperature near 12. This is Precision Weather Meteorologist Steve Adamson for Coast 101.1.

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It's Coast 101 and John Mayer with No Such Thing. Hey, it's Rick Bailey, Sunday nights. And it is getting darker a little earlier now.

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Coast 101.1 Dire Straits with Walk of Life. And it's Rick Bailey. Another beautiful weekend with some sunshine here in the St. John's area. But, it's getting darker earlier. And it's cooling off, too. Here's Ace of Base on the Coast.

0: It's Coast 101. There's Trooper with Santa Maria. How are you? My name's Rick Bailey. Sunday night here. How'd you enjoy Yacht Rock on the Coast earlier today with your host Dana Parsons? Getting you through the 70s and 80s, some smooth sounds for your afternoon. And Dana shared on our Coast Facebook page, whether it's Yacht Rock or not, Linda Ronstadt and her hit Blue Bayou, coming from the 1977 album Simple Dreams. That was a huge hit for her. And, well, you know, I kind of think it is in that Yacht Rock vein, truthfully, because, you know, it was recorded in L.A. with plenty of session musicians. You know, finely crafted in the studio. Lots of great vocals, of course. You know, if Dolly Parton's Yacht Rock, then, well, Dolly does some background vocals on some of the tracks from that album. But I think Linda Ronstadt definitely in the Yacht Rock. You know, I think Yacht Rock is kind of a loose categorization for a lot of music. You know, back in those late 70s, early 80s days, you know, there was a lot of smooth music being made from a lot of different areas. But, you know, I'm pro Linda Ronstadt being represented there. What do you think? Let us know on our Coast Facebook page.
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6: Tonight, partly cloudy skies, the low temperature about 5. Monday, a mixture of sunshine and cloud cover, a few degrees cooler with a high temperature back down around 10. Tuesday looks mostly cloudy with a high temperature near 12. This is Precision Weather Meteorologist Steve Adamson for Coast 101.1.

Coast 101.1 Collective Soul with Jill, and it's Rick Bailey. Sunday here, and hope you've had a great weekend. And we're going to get into some more fun as we start a new week. We're getting back to 5K or Getaway tomorrow. Another four chances for you to make a choice, all brought to you by Pipers. And yeah, you could walk away with something nice. Here's Tears for Fears on the Coast.

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It's Coast 101, and there's birthday girl Avril Lavigne. That's right. Avril celebrating a birthday today for September 27th. There's my happy ending. Very happy birthday to Avril Lavigne. Hey, it's Rick Bailey. Hope you're having a great weekend. Paul Young with Every Time You Go Away on Coast 101.

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0: It's Coast 101, Shadows of the Night. There's Pat Benatar and Rick Bailey here. I was telling you that Avril Lavigne is celebrating a birthday today, but another very well-known Canadian is celebrating her birthday today. That would be Clara Hughes. She's a multiple Olympic medal winner in both the Summer and Winter Olympics for cycling and in speed skating. So, a big happy birthday to Canada's Clara Hughes, Olympic champion. Your Coast Precision Weather is standing by.
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9: Tonight, partly cloudy skies. The low temperature about 5. Monday, a mixture of sunshine and cloud cover. A few degrees cooler with a high temperature back down around 10. Tuesday looks mostly cloudy with a high temperature near 12. This is Precision Weather Meteorologist Steve Adamson for Coast 101.1.

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It's Coast 101, there's no doubt, and just a girl. It's Rick Bailey, just another Sunday night with you, and we are not only finishing up the weekend, but we're getting the finishing touches on September, too. On the plaza.

0: What I always get a kick of is if you're driving through farm area and you have the window down and you smell that, and you look at the person in the vehicle with you and go, is that you?
1: No.
0: What have you eaten?
1: But with that being said, if you've been holding it in for a while,
0: that's the time to go. Yes.
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Yeah, it's Coast 101, 1979 from Smashing Pumpkins, and it's Rick Bailey. Yeah, we are into pumpkin season full on now. I'm finding it kind of difficult to believe that September is almost over. Yeah, where did that go? Here's Men at Work. Who could it be now on the Coast?

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0: It's Coast 1011 and a Connelline crush with all that you are. It's Rick Bailey. And all you need to do is make a decision tomorrow if you get in on the coastline at 709-754-1011 to play 5K or getaway with Pipers. We offer you the choice. The choice of either taking a big grand prize. Yeah, we could put your name in for the grand prize draw. $5,000 cash, which I'm sure you could do something with. If you do win the big grand prize, you do have another choice to make, whether or not you want to take the cash or take a surprise getaway trip. Well, there's that. That's one choice. That's only one choice. The other choice you can make is to take guaranteed cash. We'll give you $101, and you can get away with that. You know, easy money, right? 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You never really know what's in it. It could be cash, could be a sizable cash prize, could be a bunch of gift cards, could be some food, could be some swag, could be, you know, really anything. always fun to make that choice. 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
3: Tonight, partly cloudy skies, the low temperature about 5. Monday, a mixture of sunshine and cloud cover, a few degrees cooler with a high temperature back down around 10. Tuesday looks mostly cloudy with a high temperature near 12. This is Precision Weather Meteorologist Steve Adamson for Coast 101.1.